0: 342, send me about Husky.
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0: 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Can I call for service?
1: 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Yeah.
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0: Speaking of public service, sending reference to stray dogs.
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0: 28's going to be a 2012 Toyota white and color registered to a Jessica Klatt out of Greenfield. Insurance confirmed. Expiration is current. NSR.
1: Can you check 29 on her local NCIC? Also, can you check 29 on Jessica Fowler?
0: Yeah.

0: stand by. We have people walking on everybody. 551, your DL is valid. 29s are going to be clear. 208, did you have traffic?
1: 203, put me up. Southwest garage for trespass complaint coming from Mr. Keith Kemp.
0: And four, and did anybody else have traffic?

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1: Yeah.
2: 077-106-898.
1: 03, I think you were walking on Canadian 10-9.
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0: 203, you have the DL back, or Detroit Logan.
1: Add that to the card. This individual has been trespassing on property.
0: 10-4, 551, what do you give me, public service?
1: 10-4.
2: Back to my verbal.

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1: Yeah.

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1: Yeah, I
0: think. You show me tonight that individual's been trespassing on the property.
1: Yeah.

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0: Can you give me a public service at your convenience?
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0: I have a caller at 5429 Highway 45 in Sharon. She's kind of with that 273 Puckett Road. 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
1: Ten four. 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
0: I got a call for 1045, Old Troy Road, Mark just got a call after 45. 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
3: 10-4. I'll visit with. LA. Do we have any GHB in the area?
4: Yeah.

0: 6:30, he advised that he doesn't need anybody anymore. 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
1: 6:33, 100. 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
0: CHB is the area. 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

0: 543-1081, 45 South, Wycliffe, 145, Roy Queen, Charlestown.
1: Yeah.

0: 33. You put me on that car, is that domestic?
1: Yes.
0: File 51. Boy William, 45 South of Bridge.
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0: 6-0. That's 10:45. Is it down, old Troy, or is it on 45?
1: It's going to be on Old Troy Road between Pleasant Hill Road and Highway 45.
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1: What's the,
0: It's going to be the dispute on 770 Unity Road in Dresden.
1: I didn't know he was already on scene. We're still 10 minutes out.

0: 6 away. They're going to Tennessee 28 when you're ready.
1: Go ahead.
0: The 109 Bully Mary Tom Victor.
1: Stand for you, Sugar Logan.
0: Yeah. Also have a Tennessee DL when you're ready.
1: Go ahead.
0: Tennessee 048301134. That'll be the driver.

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0: 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Also, 327.
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I've got a patient volunteer, ER2, going urgent, ALS, to Jackson General for sepsis, COPD. ER2 volunteer going to Jackson, time out 2056.

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1: Yeah.
0: It's the one from CID.
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0: 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It's going to be ID only, clear 29.
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0: 342 Kentucky to you.
1: Sorry, 42, go ahead.
0: Kentucky DL, Young, 9-3-482-772. Give me some recent history. All right, so forth.

0: 6342. That's going to be a valid Van Force Class A. There's no history listed.
1: Van 4. Can you confirm insurance on that 28?

0: Columbia, that was last day.
1: Central. Ah, 4-3.
0: Go ahead.
1: The Tennessee ID. Has he ever had a license before?
0: Doc, if you want, it doesn't show anything about having a Tennessee deal, it just shows that it's an ID.
1: Copy.
0: Sorry, 4-6, Tampa.
2: Yeah, boy.

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0: on your request at a volunteer hospital in Martin, Tennessee. You're going to Jackson General in Jackson, Tennessee. Heading 009 for 1 nautical mile. Patient is 230 pounds. Car number 106-796. 106-796. 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
1: Out 11 Ferguson, 558 out there, don't worry.
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He'll be responding for a 230-pound shortness of breath patient, okay, an ER room 2 on high flow, our number 106796.

0: County.
1: Sure, it's clear that this call. 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
1: 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Do you have ETA?
0: 6 minutes.

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Have a 52-year-old female having chest pain. Does have history of heart attack of last March and has taken a nitro already with no relief. Timeout 21:29.

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0: 556, Boy Queen, Victor Paul, home, South Macomb and Martin.

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2: 633
1: or
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1: Ten six
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0: the text message I was sent on says 273 Puckett Road, where she lives.
1: Therefore, that is where the incident occurred, but she was wanting to meet you at 5429 Highway 45.
0: I'll let her know I'm out of residence. I'll turn around and head that way.

0: try across from the Presbyterian Church of the Portman.
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0: Hexagonal. It's going to be a 52-year-old female, has had at least two previous heart attacks. Most recent one was March of last year. Has taken two nitros. One was 2 hours ago. Took the second one just a couple minutes ago. No relief. Does not have any aspirin at the house. Is going to be sitting outside. Did state her breathing is not normal. Also having pain in her arm.
1: Calvin.

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0: Sangría, que está frío. 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
1: No, you didn't say.

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0: Wow, so you need to check insurance on the Nissan Altima.
1: Insurance shows up first.
0: You said I'm confirming. You just say valid and no 29s, correct?
1: Yes.

0: 3-1-0, Mark. The pod is volunteer en route to Jackson General. Currently have 27 minutes en route. 4 on board, 138 on the fuel. RA of 2, HFE 1141, part 135.
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1: good one. Vehicle code, small ground, schedule 6.
0: 10.

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1: Can you
0: 543-1015, 1 mile. Get Watson's record and route. We're just north of Mount Vernon Road. Just sideways.

0: Second 29 is out of Hardeman County.
1: Yeah.
0: He advises he's on probation out of the county.
1: Yeah,

0: 543.
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0: 51, I'll be standing by for the record. I'm 1015. One male route to tension. Be printing all that off, and I'll come up here and get it.

0: miles that you want. Well, be clear, you're gonna lose me.
1: Still trying to check.
0: Say what?

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1: Can you read? I was at 28.

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1: Stand by, please.

0: 624.
1: 624.
0: Tagby, Tennessee. Michael Ida, 2441.
1: 10-4.
0: Tennessee DL, 083-595-809.

0: All units, stand by to copy Ebola. All units, be on the... All units, be on the lookout for a missing juvenile. Goes by Terry J. Sullivan III, black male, 6 foot, 158 pounds, last seen wearing a white shirt and red pants. Also has short dreads, unknown direction of travel. Subject was attending the Sweet Tea Festival in McKenzie with his foster family. Was advised to meet back with the family at 19:30. He has not returned. Subject is permitted, and if he left town, that's where he could be heading. If any contact, please stop and hold from McKenzie. Stand by for confirmation. Direct and direct.
1: 303 direct.
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1: Go ahead.
0: Be on 22, just in front of McDonald's. Alabama. 44 Adam. 055 Adam. Be on white, Ford van.
1: Yeah.

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0: How did you want to know? I'm sure we want the things out on it. Hey, it's Sherry.
1: Vehicle.
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1: 633. Back 10-8. I believe the civil matter is going to be resolved for now.
0: Yeah.

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1: Yeah.

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0: 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Roy David, Mary Boy.
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0: All that vehicle parked behind the senior citizens building.
1: Yeah.

0: stick that way. We'll have a property check at Martin Power Sports and Quality Kitchen and Bath.
1: Yes. 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

0: Red Team Seating, Rita Jackson, General. I've got four on board, estimated in route 30 minutes. I've got 113 on the fuel, RA of 2, 1141 for HSE, part 135.
1: Copy, you're left on RA 125, 28 10 30 to Jackson, 4 Swift, 135, 1141, HSE, RF 2113 in the field. You are showing positive Skytrack. And be advised, 123 is currently landed at Jackson. We'll give them a call once you get closer and see if they're going to be off the pad or not.

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0: Can you confirm insurance on that 28?
1: Showing insurance, yes.
0: 10-4. 51, 628. Tennessee, 414, Roy Robert, Noah Charles.
1: Okay, that was on Chevy. Dark Grant color, Charles Taylor. I'll pay you Stevens out of Martin. Expirations 3:27, insurance is showing confirmed.
0: Vehicle 45, Lockley.
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0: Yeah. 342, 10-8, Bourbon.

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0: 342-1081.
1: Yes.
0: 342-1081, Mississippi, 820, Paul Nora Adams, going to be out of Dollar General.

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0: Switchback, 8 down, same as going to Greek Special. No smoke trailer. And they steer the 118 last month.
1: 608, show me 1015, one female, and route back to the sheriff's office. Starting mileage is 22750.
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1: We have you loud and clear on Martin Tower, and 123 is inbound to Volunteer Martin. They're just a couple minutes out.

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1: 10-4, there's 3 prior property damage. Most recent, 21-5 history, situation, conviction, or suspension. Or paid a 21, denied 21.
0: 10-4.

0: 633. Hello, open line 911. Ping at 309 Highway 190 Christmasville. 309 Highway 190 Christmasville. Tried calling back, no answer.
1: General.
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1: Okay,
0: 123 has departed Volunteer Hospital en route to Vanderbilt, Nashville. Estimated time en route showing 45 minutes. I've got four shows on board. RA is a 2, HFE will be 2000 by 135. We're currently sitting with 114 on the fuel.
1: B45 Vanderbilt, Fort Smith 135, 2000 HFE, RA 2114 in the fuel, showing up on the schedule.
0: We'll be swapping back over to Henry Jennings.

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1: Yeah, four.
0: Six oh eight, I'll be out with THP just past Evergreen Street in Dresden.
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0: 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Going to be 45 in front of Greenfield Family Care.
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0: 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ER1, going to Jackson, time of 559.
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0: 1, transfer flight request, Baptist Memorial Hospital, Union City, Tennessee, going to Jackson Madison County General Hospital, Jackson, Tennessee. Shunt heading 303, distance 10 nautical. Patient weight 142 pounds, card number 106934, 106934, I copy.
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0: And CENTCOM, Airbag 3-1, we have to decline for fog at the base. Should be burning off here within the hour, but currently we don't have visibility minimums.
1: 31, copy, decline into fog, should be burning off within an hour.

0: EMS, Farnsville area. I've got a 911 call. 2886, Farnsville 89. 2886, Farnsville 89. It's going to be a DOA. How about 8-4-6?
1: Four
0: Dango. Got a picture, so I'm not freezing. It's going to be 2886 Parkway 9, 2886 Parkway 9. I believe he's been there for overnight.
1: Several.

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0: down at about 505. 509. We're going to be en route to volunteer to take the transport to Jackson. Do you know which transfer you're going on? There's going to be two transfers. Going to Jackson. 10-4, be advised, they are both going to Jackson.
1: It's going to be an elevated component, I think, is what they said. 17-year-old going to Jackson for something stopped up in his airway.
2: We got you on the one at 8:27. That run number is going to be 2408.
1: Got it. 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
2: Standpoint.

0: 614, can
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0: Oh, yes, sir. 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
1: 10.

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0: Hey, this is 509. 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
0: Got a caller, William Poland, call in for an escort to 201 East Union Street in Gleason. I do have him on the line if you can get me a public service for it.
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0: Winkler County. I'm going to be clear from here, and I'm going to be out at Little General with the caller.
1: 10-4.

0: 614. Call for a welfare check at 3533 Boysville Road in Palmersville. 3533 Boysville Road in Palmersville. Caller said that it's going to be for a James Still. He does have health problems. Lost contact with him about a week ago.
1: 10-4. Green and Ralph from McKenzie.
0: 10-4.
1: Going along, Greg.
0: 10-4.

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0: 1, Airbag 3-1, I have a scene flight request coming out of Fulton, Lyon County, Tennessee. Current heading at 358 degrees for 10 nautical, card number 107007, again 107007.
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2: I'm going to be N14 with that last caller going to 201 East Union. Go ahead and put us out over there.
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1: Crew is going to be Saunders, Thorne, Dunn. Tail number 558 Alpha Echo, RA of 2.
2: There's Dunn, Thorne, 588 Alpha Echo. 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We'll let you know when the R is acknowledged. Talk to you in the air.

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0: 6621. Can you map that address that's showing in the middle of a field?
1: Yeah, I'm sorry. Stand by.

0: 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Back to the caller. The caller did advise 3533. I'm attempting to call back with them. Let's see if I can verify the address.
1: Careful.

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0: 6410 County, Houston 97. 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
1: And it's gonna come back to that James sale. Come on.

0: Pacific, Merivac 31 on Martin Tower. Fulton Municipal Building headed to Jackson General. We've got about 32 minutes en route. 4 POB, 135 minutes of fuel. RA of 2, HFE of 1150 feet.
1: Copy. Heavy lifted in Roger Jackson General, 4 Solts, 135 fuel, 32 route, RA2, 1150 HFE, pot 135, and you are positive Skytrack. Come see flight.
0: 31, thanks.

for 24 County. 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Both parties have left the property. Everything was going.

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1: Burglary alarm sounding at 236 Jones Street in Dresden. 236 Jones Street in Dresden.
0: Okay.

0: 知道知道。We are trying to make contact with the key holder. We'll advise more information.
1: Okay, I'm in the airport.

0: 202, G10-9, traffic was muffled.
1: I was unable to copy the last part of your traffic.
0: 10-4, I was just advising we are making contact with the key holder. I'll advise for more information.
1: Info.

0: 是这。
1: Over that I spoke to advised that Tommy from Smart Dollar rents part of that up there, and he may have not locked the door correctly. He was going to try to give him a call.
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0: 202, be advised, the alarm company just called back in and canceled.
1: Canceled, I don't know what you do, I think it's
0: 10-4.

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She is at the address now. I told her just wait.

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0: Have a welfare check at 820 Pleasant Hill Road in Dresden. It's going to be for a Nicholas Bequesto. They have not been able to get a hold of him in 2 days, and he's not returning texts to his, any of his friends either.
1: Zero.

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EMS. Small cheers to all those kind of patients. 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ERRM 5 going to Jackson for elevated troponin. Timeout 1306. Okay.

621, stand by. It is mapping in the middle of the field. 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

EMS Martin area, transfer from volunteer, ER room 5. 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

0: 621.
1: You're it.
0: Spoke back with the complainant, which is the mother. She advised to disregard. They just found out that he is in jail.
1: Jail?

0: Concord County.
1: 420, sir.
0: Yeah, 123 East Grove Road for a follow-up.
1: 10-4.

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Next available for Dresden Air, you're going to have a call at 453 Morrow Street, 453 Morrow Street. Have a 78-year-old female who has passed out. She keeps coming in and out. Time out, 1324.

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0: 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Have a 78-year-old female who has passed out. She keeps coming in and out of consciousness. EMS is in route.
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0: That's how it kind of worked out. Now I'm back tonight.
1: Thanks,
0: Larry.
1: First responders, have a 911 call at 361 Airport Road, 351 Airport Road, Apartment E. And a 33-year-old female having chest pain, trying to get EMS coming out of Carroll County. Time out 1334.

0: 203 County, 98, EMS 213.
1: Yes. 337.
0: Good.
1: Would you mind running out to 351 Airport Road Emergency? We've got a 34, correct, a 33 drop female having severe chest pain. EMS got a link to the EPA. No first responders responded.
0: Yeah.

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3: 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Nobody has anything. McKenzie has a 45-minute ETA. The patient is having severe chest pains. No first responders have responded. I do have a Greenfield officer headed that way.
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3: Pittsburgh, I'm letting them.

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0: 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Patient and her husband advises 1 field week.
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0: Advise they went POV. Alright, show it back in the service.
2: Jackson Tower, or correctional, Martin Tower. Through on the Department of Volunteer Mark, headed to Jackson General. We got 27 minutes en route, 3 POB, correction, 4 POB, 130 minutes of fuel, RA of 2, HFE of 1150 feet.
3: Three Wallace, good copy and roll, headed to Jackson General, 27, route 4 on board, 130 fuel, RA of 2, 1150 HFE. Be advised, Wing 6 is also en route. They're about 8 minutes out.
2: 3-1, good copy.

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1: Yeah, yeah, yeah.
0: Call for a reckless driver on the intersection of Pillow Road and Sand Hill Drive.

0: 337. Can you give me public service in reference to a 911 call that came in for the caller wants to talk to an officer about getting his friend a room?
1: Yeah.

0: 6-14.
1: 6-14.
0: Okay, I'm back tonight. Everything's finally total in here, I believe. Both parties have been separated again, and property is being exchanged through a third party at this time. No subject's also been advised of the full process. That's going to be the one at 335.
1: For.
0: County also, if you could, post us for extra patrol this area due to drug use and theft in the area.
1: 10-4.

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Got a 62-year-old male with diabetic issues, sugar's high, timeout 1421.

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1: Actually, transporting 1443.

143, 143, Transrapid Baptist Memorial Hospital, Union City in Union City, Tennessee. Going to Jackson Madison County General Hospital, Jackson, Tennessee. Patient with 126 pounds, card number 107109. How copy?

0: loud and clear. Hudson Cup.
1: 31, got you. Thank you.
0: 143, I've got that additional one ready. Airvex 143, patient is 126 pounds, 3 cardiac, no special equipment, located in ER 6.

0: 614.
1: Yeah.
0: Have a 911 call. It sounds possible domestic. Lots of screaming and crying. Gonna be on Boydville Road. Just trying to get some more information. Boydville Road and Jones Road. Stand by for more information.

0: 614, be advised. I believe it's going to be a possible 46. It's going to be on the intersection of Lloydsville Road and Jonesville Road.
1: Going along the route.
0: Be advised, it's going to be 150 Coyce Jones Road.
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EMS Palmersville area to respond to 819 Boydsville Road. 819 Boydsville Road, Palmersville. We got a 1046. Timeout 1519.

0: 202, County.
1: Hospital and be responding to that call.
2: Have you responded to 819 Boydell Road, 819 Boydell Road. Be advised, there's going to be three patients.
3: Hi, can you see if we can get any neutral light on this one?
0: Nine Boydell Road.
2: And both approximately 6 minutes and are out. HFE is 1000. RA is 2, part 135.
3: If they're walking, you can disregard the mutual light.
2: 143, copy. 150 BL6 route, 1000 HFE, part 135. With 3 souls. Positive sky track, and I have additional data. Yes, sir, go ahead.
4: 2 and route that 1046 on Boydell Road.
2: Six, no special equipment, card number 107, 109, 107, 109, and they did advise the page ground. What was that last part, advised that they sent the page out to ground, for ground to be arranged. Okay. 143, copy.

0: 34 Tank Town, I'm not seeing a crash at 819 Boyville.
1: 10-4, they're walking somewhere, they're going by Coyce Jones, they're going to be in the area, it's going to be at least three kids, and a side-by-side crash.
0: 10-4, Coyce Jones is going to be North Boyville.

0: Palmerville 920, it's Weeks County. We got the people that were in the wreck at 5688 Boardsville Road. 5688 Boardsville Road. They walked up the road. That's where they're at right now. We're here with them.
1: It's just funny. It's going to be... Five six eight eight Boysville. We did have somebody out with them now.
2: 5688 Boysville. Got first responders out with them.
0: County, it's only three juveniles. We got one complaining with a massive hurting at his shoulder. The other two seems to be okay. Maybe minor scraps and bruises.
2: Juvenile is complaining of shoulder pain. The other two, possibly just minor scrapes and bruises.
0: Can you tell them I'll be in a white Ford truck, but I got my flashers on.
3: 10-4.
4: I'm almost there, yes.

0: Powerful 920 to Woods County. Can you give me an ETA on the ambulance coming to our location?
1: Stand by. 509. Palmerville FD is requesting an ETA.
0: Yeah, go ahead.
1: EMS advised it's going to be about 15 minutes.
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3: 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Be advised, THP will be en route. 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
0: Get a public service number for one of the parents of the children if y'all can try to call it.
1: Go ahead with it.
0: 270-254-0697. Give me 270-254-0697. It's going to be the mother of a juvenile named Justice. You can just get them on the line.
2: So the actual judge is going to be the mother of one of the juveniles. Have her run out here.
3: And for what's the name again?
2: Ashley.
3: Ample.

0: 621. I've got a public service number for you for one of the juvenile's mothers. Go ahead. 615-961-3096. Juvenile can be named Jordan. Advise her that she is all right, but she needs to come out here.
1: Go ahead. I'm at 561 East Maple. Prisoner stated there's no Ashley that lives here.
0: It's going to be 568. 568.

614 County. The actual crash happened on Coyce Jones Road somewhere. When we attempted to locate it, the juvenile was located at that address on Boysville, 5678. 10-4.

0: 202-621.
1: Yeah. I made contact with the mother. Where do they need to go?
0: 5688 Boydell Road.
1: Cancel.
2: Six 426-21. If you could try to find an actual location, or at least what it looked like if they were riding on the road or whatever, I'm not able to locate a side by side. It could be off in a gully somewhere.
0: Cancel. Send it.
3: Last copy.

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1: He's in some pain, but he is held along.

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They're stating there is a dirt trail not far down Coyce Gallons off of Boydsville to the left, but they were a ways down there. Tampa.

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0: 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A very large open area, possible little bit of a trail.

0: 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On the left-hand side, there might be another dirt trail.
1: Yeah, well, I'll check this one. I got some side-by-side tracks, and then if it's in, I can't locate it here, I'll check the next one.
0: Yeah.

0: H21. Do we have a second ambulance in route?
1: County 509, give me an aircraft to the Powers LLC.

0: 6:21. I do not know. I will check. I know they were talking amongst each other earlier. Civil.
1: Do you need a second ambulance?
2: Do you have one available? Yes.

0: 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Can you advise the juvenile's injuries for the aircraft?
1: Roll over ATV with ejection.

0: County to 509. Is it just you and 508 today?
1: Correct.
0: 10-4, I'll see if I can get maybe mutual aid from Henry County.
1: 4.

County 509. We have another juvenile with multiple fractures and a possible dislocation. We are going to need a second helicopter.

Palmersville Fire, respond to the LZ in Palmersville city limits for two helicopters responding to the 1046 out on Coyce Jones Road. Timeout 1556.

Winkley County to 509. Just be advised, airbag 159 and airbag 31 is en route to 40. 10-4.

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3: 9-14
4: in route.
3: There's
5: some traffic coming over. I don't know if I cut you off.
3: 3-1, we can accept. Crew is going to be Saunders, Thorne, and tail number 558, Alpha Echo, ARIA 2.
5: And also to be advised, 159 also is responding to the scene, landing at the same place.
3: Not on one responding.

0: 614 County. I'm tagged from this location. I'm going to be route to the landing pad in Tonsville.
1: On the helicopter.
2: They probably got about 10 minutes.
3: Come. Actually, stand down. Airbag 123 is closer for this one.
2: Stand by.
4: Go to the air evac 159 and 31.
1: 159 and 31. Copy that.

0: County to 509. Just be advised that we have not been able to get anybody from Mutual Aid for another truck.
1: Dispatch, 508.
0: 508.
1: Still 508, route 509 location. Just be advised, we're coming from Bradford.
2: 59, those are both going to be four blade birds.
3: That's affirmative.
0: No one.
4: And 2-8 held at the station.
2: If you want to go ahead and get engine 2, now one of us will stop and get the brush truck.
4: Copy.

21-14. Be advised, you have a grandparent of one of the juveniles on the way saying he has custody of one of those children. I'll have that way with you.

0: 6, 21. I'm 98, that third juvenile was transported POV. I'll be in right for LZ.
1: So we do not need a third unit. Disregard, we didn't have one coming.
2: Good. Probably need to bring the brush truck up here too. I think engine 2 is headed this way, but we've already got at least 2 spectator cars maybe up here. I'm just guessing, and 1 law enforcement car.
3: Check, I'll stop and get the brush truck. If you want to go ahead and secure things, it'd be great.
1: On service.
4: I'm getting in the brush truck right now. 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
1: Palmerville Fire. Just if you get up to CJ's when you're going up to the LZ, can you stop and give us a public service? There you have a booster there. 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
1: Yes.
0: You would certainly call it for a vandalism at the car wash on East Madison. Also, after the call, I observed a Michael Wise commit a crime. I made contact with the holder. He doesn't want to speak to us.
1: Yes.

County, both helicopters are sitting on the ground safely.

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1: Probably.
0: We're about 30 minutes out. Do you know where we need us? 1C North LZ.
1: They have transported to the LZ the other child. The parents took them POV. There are two birds down, transporting two of them. I can't say whether he needs you or not still.

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0: 6-4-10-11, have a medical call up here in Paulsville.
1: Five oh eight was en route and couldn't reach 509, so they didn't know whether to stop or to keep going.
0: And 411 loading juveniles on third.
2: 508.
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0: 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Do you have any stack calls off while we were on that crash?
1: 10:50.

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1: Got a call for a reckless driver, city headed into Greenville on 124. It's going to be a white Dodge 1500. Caller 5-2 is speeding, passing everybody.

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0: Follow the highway 198. 14273. I've got sheep and cows out in the middle of the road, several of them, about 10 or 15 of them.
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0: Cancel, stand by.

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2: I'm out with a male subject that the PD was been talking about. 608, direct. I'll keep him here until you bring the papers over.
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0: 337. Good. I got a notification of burglary alarm at 101 South 2nd Street. I believe it's going to be Allen Machinery. Beautiful.
1: That is 911 at 528 Taylor Street, 528 Taylor Street for unruly juvenile, 3 and 13 year old male throwing rocks, getting hit at the juvenile.

0: 37449, Boy Boy Tom Henry is not coming back on file.
1: Careful, come back tonight. Everything's code 1. Tom or sign, he wasn't sure of the code. I didn't speak to the owner by phone. You should be getting a call canceled shortly.

clinics available for patient transfer are going to have a patient at Van Air, 460 Hannings Lane, 460 Hannings Lane. It'll be for O2 stat of 85, needing to go to Baptist Union City. Is on 3 liters of O2 right now. It'll be a 98-year-old male. Timeout, 1749.

2 rule 2 County. I'm 98. Everything appears to be cold one now. The juvenile was throwing rocks at the chicken coop and bounced off and hit his sister on accident. Ten four.

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0: Harm Fire, have several 911 calls. It's going to be at Sonic, 413 North Glendale. It's going to be for an unconscious person. It's going to be a 25-year-old female. County still gathering information at this time.
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